this is an impression of dance hits from the 90s. House, hip-hop, rhythm and blues, trance. Let's just do one thing. Let's listen and enjoy the music.

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0: represent what's true. 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
1: one.
0: Would it not be madness to fight? 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

0: Ladies and gentlemen, welcome to the dance floor. 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So freak out and have a blast as if it's the last challenge to make. Let the show begin.
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and all pop vocalists going out, grab a chair and re-insist. The beat is pumping, the crowd's jumping, they're all a-humping, so what you grumping? You take, you shake, you break, I'm not fake, you cool, you dance, you move, no mistakes allowed on the dance floor, as I come for hip house or dance to the music.

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1: 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This mega mix will take control. 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Max Mix 2. 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

0: You have just entered into the land of Phase O. We are about to fall.
1: Österreichs, in Lebenau, in der Offensive, verbietet.